0: Some people said we were crazy to attempt this. Maybe we are crazy, but that's what makes us kiss.
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2: Hey, they like it. So did you hear the one about the rock band who wanted to play with the symphony? This is no joke, friends. We're having some fun up here, and we want y'all to have some fun out there, because that's what it's all about. This one is usually titled "Of Wolf and Man," but tonight it's "Of Wolfgang and Man." I don't get it.

0: Hey, what's up?
1: Hi. I'm Ciara. How are you?
0: Raúl, nice to meet you.
2: Hey, boy!
0: You want to go inside?

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1: Son las 3:39.
2: I never met you, but I wanted to invite you to the party. And you walked in with those green eyes, never stolen by nobody. And they flicker to the future for a moment I could picture. Then you touched me

0: Well, that got out of hand.
1: And you started it.
0: Hey, you missed a spot.
1: Run it back.
2: Transmitiendo desde Tepic, Nayarit, Aztlán Radio FM, la voz de nuestro origen. Son las 3:46.